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0: 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She'll have more on a recent residential break-and-enter in Chatham that has led to the arrest of a local man. Also, Robin will have details on new funding from the Ontario government aimed at reducing wait times for CT scans at Chatham's hospital. For all your latest local news and information, visit CKXSFM.com.
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0: Excess weather. Overnight clearing with the low falling to 8 Celsius or 46 Fahrenheit. Friday, sunny with increasing cloudiness in the afternoon. The high will reach 18. And looking ahead to Saturday, showers expected with a high of 19. Find your long-range forecast online at ckxsfm.com.
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6: Hi, this is Kirk Dickinson in the 99.1 Newsroom. Tune in tomorrow for your local morning news with Robin Brady starting at 6 a.m. She'll have more on a recent residential break-and-enter in Chatham that has led to the arrest of a local man. Also, Robin will have details on new funding from the Ontario government aimed at reducing wait times for CT scans at Chatham's hospital. Remember, for all your local news and information, visit ckxsfm.com.
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0: Excess weather. Overnight clearing with the low falling to 8 Celsius or 46 Fahrenheit. Friday, sunny with increasing cloudiness in the afternoon. The high will reach 18. And looking ahead to Saturday, showers expected with a high of 19. Find your long-range forecast online at ckxsfm.com.
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0: Excess weather. Overnight clearing with the low falling to 8 Celsius or 46 Fahrenheit. Friday, sunny with increasing cloudiness in the afternoon. The high will reach 18. And looking ahead to Saturday, showers expected with a high of 19. Find your long-range forecast online at ckxsfm.com.
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0: Excess weather. Overnight clearing with the low falling to 8 Celsius or 46 Fahrenheit. Friday, sunny with increasing cloudiness in the afternoon. The high will reach 18. And looking ahead to Saturday, showers expected with a high of 19. Find your long-range forecast online at ckxsfm.com.
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0: Excess weather. Overnight clearing with a low falling to 8 Celsius or 46 Fahrenheit. Friday, sunny with increasing cloudiness in the afternoon. The high will reach 18. And looking ahead to Saturday, showers expected with a high of 19. Find your long-range forecast online at ckxsfm.com.
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0: Excess weather. Overnight clearing with the low falling to 8 Celsius or 46 Fahrenheit. Friday, sunny with increasing cloudiness in the afternoon. The high will reach 18. And looking ahead to Saturday, showers expected with a high of 19. Find your long-range forecast online at ckxsfm.com.
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Chatham Kent's greatest hits. 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

0: excess weather. Overnight clearing with the low falling to 8 Celsius or 46 Fahrenheit. Friday, sunny with increasing cloudiness in the afternoon. The high will reach 18. And looking ahead to Saturday, showers expected with a high of 19. Find your long-range forecast online at ckxsfm.com.
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0: Excess weather. Overnight clearing with the low falling to 8 Celsius or 46 Fahrenheit. Friday, sunny with increasing cloudiness in the afternoon. The high will reach 18. And looking ahead to Saturday, showers expected with a high of 19. Find your long-range forecast online at ckxsfm.com.
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0: Excess weather. Overnight clearing with the low falling to 8 Celsius or 46 Fahrenheit. Friday, sunny with increasing cloudiness in the afternoon. The high will reach 18. And looking ahead to Saturday, showers expected with a high of 19. Find your long-range forecast online at ckxsfm.com.
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0: Melissa Etheridge on 99.1 CKXS. It is finally Friday morning. Let's take a look at this weekend weather forecast. So today, we're going to see mainly sunny skies to start, increasing cloudiness early in the afternoon, high getting up to about 18. Cloudy tonight. We'll see some rain beginning near midnight, slow drops to about 11 degrees. Rain continuing tomorrow. We'll see risk of a thunderstorm in the afternoon, expecting 20 to 30 millimeters to fall with a high of 15. Cloudy tomorrow night, chance of showers, low falling to 12. And for your Sunday, we'll finish off the weekend with a mix of sun and cloud, just a slight chance of showers, and the temperature is heading upwards, a high of 23. That rain should taper off by Monday and some warmer temperatures to start off your week. Find your long-range forecast at CKXSFM.com. Right now, clear skies over James Street. We're sitting at 10 degrees. Back at it with The Cure, coming up next.
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0: Our Lady Peace, 99.1 CKXS. It is time for your Friday edition of The Morning Laugh. This time around, we are going to go back to a classic from Eddie Murphy's Delirious. Well, the American neighbors are celebrating their big Memorial Day weekend, and in honor of that, I think Eddie Murphy has the perfect barbecue or cookout bit to sum it up.
1: I hate cookouts, man. Stay away from cookouts. If you like me, you stay away from cookouts. I don't like my family come by the house, the relatives I ain't seen like since the last cookout. You got certain relatives you just see at the cookout, and they get on your nerves every year. My Uncle Gus come by the house every year. My Uncle Gus is the uncle that like to work the grill and don't let nobody touch the grill when he's around. As soon as he walk in the house, it's like, get away from that grill. You don't know how to start no fire. You know how to start no fire. Put this fire. This ain't no fire. Eddie, go over there and give me all that wood. I need half a tree. Chop that tree down over there. Chop down that tree and give me the wood from that tree over there. And Charlie, go give me 2 gallons of gasoline out of the shed. Need 2 gallons of gasoline. You kids roll up your shirt, put that on the grill. We're going to start a fire. Come on, you want to eat? You want to eat? Just shut up there. Put that on the fire. Okay, put that wood inside there. Okay, give me the gasoline, Charlie. Hold the match. Well, I tell you, Charlie, throw the match on the gasoline, all right? Well, I tell you, all right? We're going to make a fire. We're going to eat it, right? Y'all want to eat? We're going to eat now. Here we go. Pour the gasoline on here like this. There. We need the whole. Get that damn lighter fluid out there. You put all 2 gallons of gasoline on this wood and make a fire. We're going to eat a hamburger, okay? Here we go. Charlie, throw the match. Now that's a fire. That's a fire. Look at that. Look at that. He'd be all right. Roll Charlie around. Roll him around. Roll around.
0: If you've seen Delirious, you know how many F-bombs need to be cut out of that in order to air it on the radio. And appreciate the effort there. We have more Chatham Kent's greatest hits on the way. Eddie Murphy on a classic edition of The Morning Laugh. We'll take a peek at the forecast coming up next.
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0: Excess weather. We're going to see lots of sunshine to start off the day. Mainly sunny, then increasing cloudiness later in the afternoon. High getting up to 18 degrees. Tonight, cloudy skies to start. We'll see some rain beginning near midnight. Low falling to about 11. Tomorrow, that rain will continue with risk of a thunderstorm in the afternoon. 20 to 30 millimeters expected with a high of 15. Cloudy tomorrow night, chance of showers. Low falling to 12. And for your Sunday, a mix of sun and cloud with a slight chance of showers and a high of 23. Right now, clear skies over James Street. We're sitting at 10 degrees. Find your long-range forecast at CKXSFM.com.
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0: A Flock of Seagulls, 99.1 CKXS, Adam Kent's Greatest Hits, 5:46 here on a Friday morning. We've finally made it, just one workday separating us from the weekend. With lots happening, Retrofest is getting ready to kick off in Chatham.
1: Yeah, sure is. 3 o'clock this afternoon is when everything gets underway.
0: Lots of fun stuff. We're going to be talking about that later on in the program for sure. We also have the XS News headlines coming up at 6 a.m. What are we talking about there?
1: Well, we will, of course, be talking about Retrofest as well. Also, Wallaceburg's first affordable housing development in nearly 40 years could be taking another step forward. And provincial funding helping to increase access to diagnostic imaging services at CKHA. We'll tell you more coming up at 6.
0: We got more of Chatham Kent's Greatest Hits to get you there. Back at it with the Foo Fighters coming up next.
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1: Good morning. 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An affordable housing development in Wallaceburg could be one step closer to reality. At their meeting Monday night, Chatham Kent Council is expected to vote on awarding a $30.9 million construction contract to SEM Construction Limited for a proposed development at 199 West Court Boulevard in Wallaceburg. The five-story apartment building would include 72 units consisting of 37 one-bedroom units, 25 two-bedroom units, and 5 each of 3 and 4-bedroom units. Of the 72 units, 50 would be offered at affordable or deeply affordable rents, while the remaining 22 would be rented at attainable market rates. The project has been in development since 2021 and would be municipally owned and operated. If approved, it would mark the first new community housing development in Wallaceburg since the town received funding through the Ontario Housing Corporation in the 1980s. If approved, construction is expected to begin in July, with completion expected in July 2028. Police are trying to track down a driver following a hit-and-run in St. Clair Township. Provincial police were called to Main Street in Courtright the morning of May 9th after an SUV backed out of a driveway and struck a parked pickup truck before fleeing the scene. The orange four-door SUV was last seen heading south on St. Clair Parkway. A witness notified the owner of the truck about the crash but left before police arrived. Authorities are now looking to identify and speak with that witness along with anyone else who may have seen the collision. Those with information are asked to contact the OPP or Crime Stoppers. New provincial funding is helping Chatham Kent's hospital reduce wait times for patients waiting for diagnostic imaging services. The Chatham Kent Health Alliance has received a $1 million investment from the Ontario government to increase computer tomography operational capacity in the hospital's diagnostic imaging department. Cynthia Stulp, CKHA's manager of diagnostic imaging, says the demand for CT services remains a critical priority. She says the provincial investment will help fund an increase in staff on weekends and statutory holidays to help reduce wait times.
2: We are hoping to go later into the night with outpatients. Okay, so during the day, we always prioritize our emergency patients, our code strokes, our inpatients, and then outpatients fill out all the other spots of the day. Saturdays and Sundays, we're kind of at a base level staffing, and we want to increase that and then get more patients through.
1: CKHA will be petitioning the provincial government for additional funding in the coming months with the goal of purchasing a second CT scanner. And car enthusiasts will flock to downtown Chatham this weekend for the annual high-octane celebration firing on all cylinders. Thousands of visitors from across southwestern Ontario are expected for Retrofest, featuring hundreds of classic cars, live music, and a vibrant throwback street party. Everything kicks off with live entertainment, vendors, food trucks, buskers, and a kid zone in Tecumseh Park at 3 this afternoon. The hot rods and custom classics will line up along King Street tomorrow for the car show. While the entertainment continues in the park, vendors and food return along with the Miss Retrofest pageant, soapbox derby, and car show awards. 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
1: Access weather, mostly sunny to start the day. Some clouds moving in early this afternoon with the wind picking up and a high of 18 Celsius. Periods of rain beginning overnight as the temperature dips to 11. Tomorrow, rain continuing, risk of a thunderstorm late in the afternoon. We could see 20 to 30 millimeters, a high of 15. Looking ahead to Sunday, partly cloudy, chance of showers and a high of 23. And Monday, we'll see a mix of sun and cloud with some showers possible and a high of 25. Right now, 10 Celsius, that's 51 Fahrenheit. Coming up next, Nick Powell takes a look at sports.
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8: Checking sports, Montreal has opened the Eastern Conference Final with a win in Carolina, routing the Hurricanes 6-2 to take a 1-0 lead. Game 2 action is set for Saturday night. The New York Knicks will head to Cleveland up 2-0 in the Eastern Conference Final, with a 109-93 win against the Cleveland Cavaliers. Game 3 shifts over to Cleveland tomorrow night. It's a series split for the Toronto Blue Jays, blanking the New York Yankees 2-0. Detroit Tigers, they can't find the win, dropping 3-1 to the Cleveland Guardians. New York Mets hang on for the 2-1 win over Washington. A Mark Scheifele hat-trick led the way for Team Canada, avoiding the upset at the hands of Norway. A 6-5 win in overtime. Canada remains undefeated throughout the preliminary round, IIHF Hockey World Championships. And Chatham Minor Baseball still has room in their Little Sluggers program for youngsters born 2021, 2022, and 2023. The six-week program includes skills training by student instructors one night a week through July and August. Find more information on the Chatham Kent Sports Network at CKSN.ca. And that is a look at sports. I'm Nick Powell.
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5: 6:08 on this Friday morning. It's Chatham Kent's greatest hits, 99.1 CKXS. Swinging up here with Tanner, Robin, and Tony. And I'm sure you guys noticed yesterday the buzzing around in downtown Wallaceburg as Community Living and their team of volunteers cleaned up the downtown yesterday.
1: Nice.
29: Yeah, it was awesome.
5: Yeah, it was great. They had the yellow bags going. We watched them for quite a while from in here saw them spanning out through the community. I was walking home. I saw Coach Clay, the Wallaceburg Wolves, who was over there at the park by the Forks there, and he was cleaning up as well. So they did a great job, had a little barbecue celebration afterwards. Weather was great for them yesterday, which was awesome. But Community Living Month is entering into its last week. We're getting into last week of Community Living Month, and still a few celebrations are on the way. Just yesterday, after they had their community pickup, they had their big dance over at the Legion last night.
1: Nice.
5: And now, eyeing up the 70th anniversary event. This is kind of like the big gala party that caps off 70 years of Community Living Wallaceburg.
29: Wow.
5: Yeah, so there's still tickets available. They're $100. They include a 3-course dinner, and they're expecting that this is the dinner that gets them over the hump for the fully accessible van.
1: Nice.
5: So we're talking to the folks from Community Living Wallaceburg. They're so close to that goal. So hopefully with tickets raised, they'll be able to announce that. It is all happening coming up on Thursday, May 28th, less than 1 week away. If you're looking for ticket details, we have all the info you need at CKXSFM.com or head to getintocommunityliving.com.
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0: The Wallflowers, 99.1 CKXS, Chatham Kent's greatest hits, broadcasting from James Street here in downtown Wallaceburg. You're hanging out with Tanner, Robin, and Tony. Retrofest getting ready to kick off later on this afternoon with lots of fun stuff set for the entire weekend. The park's going to open up at 3 o'clock later on today.
1: And there's going to be so much going on today and tomorrow with all of the kids' activities, the vendors, the music. It's just such a great time.
0: The entertainment lineup looks stacked for this weekend as well. Today alone, everything is going to kick off at the band shell at 4 p.m. after the park opens at 3 with the Chatham Christian School Band. So they're going to kick everything off at 4 o'clock. 5:30, you're going to have Poor Man's Poet. Dirt Country is going to take over at 7:30. And then Carson Janik is taking over at 9:30. Tomorrow, the

0: Tecumseh Park activities start up at 10 a.m. The Soapbox Derby is going to kick everything off.
1: Nice.
0: That's always a blast to watch as well. It's also going to start everything in terms of like activities in the park, because the Kid Zone, brought to you by Lally Auto Group, will be there all ready to go both today and tomorrow as well. They're going to have a cool Polaroid booth and record painting station.
2: Yeah, how cool is that?
0: Yeah, it's pretty cool. So this is all organized by the McGregor students. I think they did something similar last year, right?
2: Yeah, because it's sort of an extension from the McGregor Retrofest that they had earlier in the month. And then the art students from McGregor sort of take over this portion and bring the fun. I love it.
0: And it's a retro theme too, right? Yeah, yeah. Polaroids, record decorating, like that's cool. It takes you right back. The costume contest, there's going to be a roller rink set up in the park as well. It's going to be so much fun. We got all the details you need over at CKXSFM.com. Everything's going to get started later on this afternoon at 3 o'clock. The entertainment for tomorrow is going to contain some heavy hitters in terms of chat. Adam Kent Bantz. Just alone, you got 40 Hours Over, Walkin' 47, Big Shiny Tunes. Like, that's a big heavy-hitting three when it comes to Chatham Kent's biggest
1: some
0: bands.
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0: Oh, yeah. 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We'll take a peek at the forecast coming up next.
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6: Taking a look at our marine weather forecast, and it looks like it could be a windy weekend out there on the water. Starting off on Lake St. Clair, we'll see the wind beginning east 15 knots this morning, increasing to east 20 early on, and then veering to southeast 25 by tomorrow morning, before veering southeast 20 by tomorrow night. It'll start getting light sometime Sunday night, continuing on into the early parts of the week. Expecting half a meter waves building to about one by later this morning. We'll see rain beginning near midnight with risk of a thunderstorm. And then throughout tomorrow afternoon, we'll see scattered showers and thunderstorms possible into tomorrow evening. Pretty similar story on Western Lake Erie. Strong wind warning in effect there as well. Wind starting out northeast 20 knots, veering southeast 25 near midnight tonight, and then holding southeast 25 through tomorrow. 1.5 meter waves building to about 2 and then subsiding to 1.5 by overnight tonight. We are expecting some weather out there as well. Rain beginning this evening, changing to scattered showers in the evening with risk of a thunderstorm right on through tomorrow evening. 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More of Chatham Kent's greatest hits on the way. We're going to take a peek at your excess news headlines. But first, here's Coldplay. 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
1: Good morning. From the 99.1 Newsroom, I'm Robin Brady. Wallaceburg's first affordable housing development in nearly 40 years could be taking another step forward. At Monday night's council meeting, members will vote on a $30.9 million contract to build the proposed development on Westcourt Boulevard. The five-story complex would include 72 units, 50 of which would be offered at affordable or deeply affordable rates, the rest at attainable market rates. If approved, construction is expected to begin in July, with completion anticipated for July 2028. Provincial funding is helping to increase access to diagnostic imaging services at the Chatham-Kent Health Alliance. The hospital has received $1 million in funding to increase operational capacity of the CT scanner by increasing staff overnight, on weekends, and through statutory holidays. Staff at CKHA perform roughly 24,000 CT scans each year. Hospital officials are hoping to add a second scanner, with another funding application expected to be submitted to the government in the coming months. And from humble beginnings as a simple car cruise and classic car show, Retrofest is now into its 26th year in downtown Chatham. The annual event kicks off this afternoon with live entertainment, vendors, food trucks, and a kids zone in Tecumseh Park starting at 3. Hot rods and custom classics will line up along King Street tomorrow for the car show, while entertainment continues in the park, including the Ms. Retrofest pageant and car show awards. You can find a link to the full schedule on our website. 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We'll check the weekend weather forecast coming up next.
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1: Access weather, mostly sunny this morning with clouds moving in early this afternoon, windy and a high of 18 Celsius. Periods of rain beginning overnight as the temperature dips to 11. Tomorrow, the rain continues, risk of a thunderstorm late in the afternoon, windy once again and a high of 15. Right now, we're sitting at 10 Celsius, that's 50 Fahrenheit. Find your long-range forecast online at ckxsfm.com.
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7: Chucking sports, the Montreal Canadiens start the Eastern Conference Final with a road win, taking down the Carolina Hurricanes 6-2 for the 1-0 lead. Game 2 goes tomorrow night. The New York Knicks pick up the win in Game 2 over Cleveland, 109-93. The series now shifts over to Cleveland, with the Cavaliers down 2-0. Game 3 goes on Saturday. And the Toronto Blue Jays win their second straight, splitting the four-game series against the New York Yankees with a 2-0 victory. The Detroit Tigers' struggles continue, falling 3-1 to Cleveland. New York Mets edge Washington 2-1. And that is a look at sports. I'm Nick Powell.
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25: 6:37 on this Friday morning. It's Adam Kent's greatest hits, 99.1 CKXS. Tanner, Robin, and Tony waking up with you. Retrofest getting ready to pop off later on this afternoon. That'll be going all throughout today and tomorrow. More details over at CKXSFM.com. The other place that's going to be rocking throughout this weekend is the Red Barn Brewing Company. Because they got back-to-back big nights over at the barn, both tomorrow and Friday night. So tomorrow is the big public premiere of The Road to Five.
26: Yeah, which has only been, you know, screened for a select number of people to this point, and really excited that this is now going to be available for everyone.
27: And Tanner, you're one of those few that got the select screen, correct?
25: There was a handful of people that got, like, they kind of slowly put it out into the community, so, like, different people got to see it in waves as they were going through different parts of the process and releasing and getting it to other means as well. So it's nice to see that the public is finally getting their big premiere, and Red Barn gets to show everybody this because they did such a good job on it. And it really is just, like, I want to credit the work of the documentary itself, but the fact that the documentary documents the work that the Red Barn did, it is really this incredible full circle community flick that if you get a chance to see it, you really should. So if you want to go tomorrow, they're going to premiere it at 7 p.m. at the barn. Everything was shot on location at Chatham Kent. You're going to see familiar faces in that documentary for sure. And if you can't make it, it is going to be streaming for free on the Red Barn YouTube channel starting tomorrow as well.
26: Nice.
25: Then the Red Barn are going to get that stage all set and ready to go for Sunday as Noah Dirksen brings the Mercy on the Skyline tour to the Red Barn Brewing Company. And I think it's kind of cool that they're doing this on the tail end of the Road to Five premiere, because Denny is starting to establish the Red Barn not only as this, you know, incredible destination location in the community of Chatham-Kent, but it is also a music venue that's offering something that I think has been lacking for a little bit, which is a place for Canadian artists to come and cut their teeth, play, and expose their music to people the way they used to do it. So it's cool to see Denny and the Barn continuing to do great work after 5 years. If you want to celebrate with them, they got lots of fun stuff going on this weekend. Head to redbarnbrewing.com for ticket details and more. Speaking of the Barn, this band played the first ever Red Barn Brewing Company mystery concert. It's The Trues on 99.1 CKXS.

0: R.E.M. on 99.1 CKXS, and it is time for us now to take a look back at this day in history.
1: We're going all the way back to the year 1455. It was on this day the opening battle took place in England's 30-year War of the Roses as Richard of York takes St. Albans, capturing King Henry VI. In 1980, Pac-Man was first released on this day in Japan. In 1987, Rick Hansen completes his Man in Motion World Tour in a wheelchair at Vancouver's BC Place Stadium, raising money for spinal cord research. And it was on this day in 1992, Johnny Carson, considered by many to be the king of late night television, made his final appearance as host of The Tonight Show.
0: Oddly enough, Stephen Colbert did last night.
1: Interesting timing.
0: Yes. Also, I'm just thinking about, because you named Pac-Man, and going back at this day in history when Pac-Man started, Pac-Man being that old, has anyone ever beat it?
1: It's the one thing.
0: I've never met anyone in my life that has ever beat Pac-Man. I've never seen the end of Pac-Man. No. If there's a last level to Pac-Man, I thought you just keep going until either you mentally break from those ghosts chasing you, or eventually you lose all your lives. That's a look back at this day in history. We'll take a look forward at your XS weather forecast coming up next.
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0: Excess weather. We're going to see mainly sunny skies through most of today, which has started at least with increasing cloudiness in the afternoon, high getting up to 18. Cloudy periods tonight with rain beginning near midnight, low dropping down to 11. Rain tomorrow as well. We'll see risk of thunderstorms late in the afternoon. Could see 20 to 30 millimeters expected to fall for your Saturday, high getting up to 15 degrees. Tomorrow night, we'll see cloudy skies, chance of showers, low falling down to 12. And for your your Sunday, a mix of sun and cloud, chance of showers, and a high of 23. Right now, we got some gray skies over James Street here in downtown Wallaceburg, currently sitting at 10 degrees Celsius. Find your long-range weather forecast at CKXSFM.com. XS News headlines right around the corner, but first, here's Sweeney Todd on 99.1 CKXS.

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1: Good morning. From the 99.1 Newsroom, I'm Robin Brady. An affordable housing development in Wallaceburg could be another step closer to reality. At their meeting next Monday night, Chatham Kent Council is expected to vote on awarding a $30.9 million construction contract for the proposed development at 199 Westcourt Boulevard. The five-story apartment building would include 72 units ranging from one bedroom to four. Of those units, 50 would be offered at affordable or deeply affordable rents, while the remaining 22 would be rented at attainable market rates. The project has been in development since 2021 and would be municipally owned and operated. If approved, it would be the first new community housing development in Wallaceburg since the town received funding through the Ontario Housing Corporation in the 1980s. New provincial funding is helping Chatham Kent's hospital reduce wait times for patients waiting for diagnostic imaging services. The Chatham Kent Health Alliance has received a $1 million investment from the Ontario government to increase CT operational capacity. Cynthia Stulp, CKHA's manager of diagnostic imaging, says the demand for CT services remains a critical priority. She says both inpatients and outpatients rely on CKHA for essential screenings and regular testing, with the hospital performing around 24,000 CT scans each year.
2: It is a lot for a community hospital this size, with the number of beds that we have. It is a lot of stuff. We also receive many requisitions from both the Windsor region and the London region.
1: Hospital officials will be petitioning the provincial government for more funding in the coming months, with the goal of purchasing a second CT scanner for the hospital. Police are trying to track down a driver following a hit-and-run in St. Clair Township. Lambton OPP were called to Main Street in Courtright the morning of May 9th after an SUV backed out of a driveway and struck a parked pickup truck before fleeing the scene. The orange four-door SUV was last seen heading south on St. Clair Parkway. Authorities say a witness notified the owner of the truck about the collision but then left before officers arrived. Police are looking to identify and speak with that witness along with anyone else who may have seen the collision. Those with information are asked to contact the OPP or Crime Stoppers. And car enthusiasts will be flocking to downtown Chatham this weekend for an annual high-octane celebration. Thousands of visitors from across southwestern Ontario are expected for Retrofest, featuring hundreds of classic cars, live music, and a vibrant throwback street party. Everything kicks off with live entertainment, vendors, food trucks, and buskers at 3 this afternoon. There's also the Kids Zone in Tecumseh Park. Hot rods and custom classics will then line up along King Street tomorrow for the car show. While the entertainment continues in Tecumseh Park, vendors and food will be returning along with the Ms. Retrofest pageant, soapbox derby, and car show awards. 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
1: Access weather, mostly sunny to start the day. Some clouds moving in early this afternoon with the wind picking up and a high of 18 Celsius. Periods of rain beginning overnight as the temperature dips to 11. Tomorrow, rain continuing, risk of a thunderstorm late in the afternoon. We could see 20 to 30 millimeters, a high of 15. Looking ahead to Sunday, partly cloudy, chance of showers and a high of 23. And Monday, we'll see a mix of sun and cloud with some showers possible and a high of 25. Right now, 10 Celsius. That's 51 Fahrenheit. Coming up next, Nick Powell takes a look at sports.
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11: Checking sports, Montreal has opened the Eastern Conference Final with a win in Carolina, routing the Hurricanes 6-2 to take a 1-0 lead. Game 2 action is set for Saturday night. The New York Knicks will head to Cleveland up 2-0 in the Eastern Conference Final with a 109-93 win against the Cleveland Cavaliers. Game 3 shifts over to Cleveland tomorrow night. It's a series split for the Toronto Blue Jays, blanking the New York Yankees 2-0. Detroit Tigers, they can't find the win, dropping 3-1 to the Cleveland Guardians. New York Mets hang on for the 2-1 win over Washington. A Mark Scheifele hat-trick led the way for Team Canada, avoiding the upset at the hands of Norway with a 6-5 win in overtime. Canada remains undefeated throughout the preliminary round, IIHF Hockey World Championships. And Chatham Minor Baseball still has room in their Little Sluggers program for youngsters born 2021, 2022, and 2023. The six-week program includes skills training by student instructors one night a week through July and August. Find more information on the Chatham Kent Sports Network at CKSN.ca. And that is a look at sports. I'm Nick Powell.
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29: 7:08 here on a Friday morning. It's Chatham Kent's greatest hits, 99.1 CKXS. You're hanging out here with Tanner, Robin, and Tony. It's a big weekend here across CK. Not only is Retrofest kicking off, but in downtown Wallaceburg, Whimsy's Panel Rental has announced their grand opening.
1: Oh, nice.
29: For tomorrow.
1: Love it.
29: Yes. So starting tomorrow, running all summer long, you'll be able to rent kayaks, canoes, paddle boards, all that good stuff to head out on the Sydenham and explore the waters.
30: Do you think I would fit in one?
29: Absolutely.
30: Should
29: would,
30: we
29: dude.
30: Rent one for the socials and see if I can fit in it?
29: We should just go out and cruise, man. You'd enjoy it.
30: I think I'd sink.
29: Have you ever been kayaking?
30: No.
29: It's fun. It's a good time. Yeah. You'll like it, man.
1: Agreed.
30: Let's give it a try.
1: It's a good time.
29: We could either do like single kayaks, or you and I could get in one of the canoes. Yeah, dude.
30: I want to get in a canoe with you.
29: We could do it, man.
1: You know, I want to be near you guys, but not
30: in the
1: with
30: same canoe.
1: You.
30: What if like we so have like a little romantic it. Picnic?
1: When you two capsize, I want to be on hand for that.
0: Oh, I'll give you the wink before it happens.
1: Oh, man. I'm going to roll.
0: I'm not saying that I want it to happen. I'm just saying that, like, being shotgun for that would be, you know, an easy price to pay for having that video for my entire life. And the sounds Tony would make as you went into the cold Sydenhammer Sny River. Yes, Whimsy's Paddle Rental set to open tomorrow. They have a Facebook if you have not started following them. Whimsy's Paddle Rental on Facebook. And you can keep up to date with some of the announcements. They do sales and deals all the time as well. So make sure you're following along. And they got more details at WallacebergBIA.com. We'll be talking more about that BIA as we get closer to farmers market season.
1: It's coming up fast.
0: Oh, that's right around the corner as well. Once again, more details can be found at WallacebergBIA.com. 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
1: Well, the numbers are starting to roll in from this month's Smile Cookie Campaign at Tim Hortons restaurants across Chatham Kent. The fundraiser ran April 27th through May 3rd, with 100% of the cost of each Smile Cookie purchased donated to charities and community groups. Tim Hortons restaurants

0: in Chatham, Wallaceburg, and Dresden raised $66,252 for programs and services at the Children's Treatment Center that are not funded through government sources. That includes social work, therapeutic recreation, music therapy, and more. We're expecting the numbers today from Tim Hortons restaurants in Blenheim, Bothwell, Thamesville, and Ridgetown, as well as the Mill Street location in Tilbury, which supported the VON Student Nutrition Program, and proceeds from Smile Cookies purchased at the 401 En Route Service Center near Tilbury will benefit the Boys and Girls Club of Chatham-Kent. So congratulations to all of the organizers of these. I know there were hundreds of volunteers that were helping to make those Smiles cookies for those local organizations. So clearly they are reaping the benefits of that.
1: And now it's the countdown to next year's Smile Cookie campaign.
0: Yeah.
1: But they do the Christmas one now.
0: I do love the holiday cookies. They are my favorite.
1: I think I prefer them to the regular. So there is something to look forward to.
0: There you go.
1: I don't want to wish the summer away or anything, but those cookies are dang good. That is your Good News File for the day, brought to you by Victory Lincoln, 301 Richmond Street in Chatham, online at victorylincoln.com. We'll check the forecast coming up next.
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1: Taking a peek at your access weather forecast here for today. We are going to see increasing cloudiness later this afternoon. High getting up to 18 degrees. Cloudy tonight and rain beginning near midnight. Low falling down to 11. That rain will continue on through tomorrow. Risk of thunderstorms late in the afternoon. About 20 to 30 millimeters expected to fall, with a high getting up to 15. Cloudy tomorrow night with a chance of showers. Low falling down to 12. And for your Sunday, a mix of sun and clouds. Slight chance of showers and a high of 23. Right now, hazy over James Street here in downtown Wallaceburg. We're sitting at 10 degrees Celsius. Find your long-range forecast at CKXSFM.com. 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
1: Good morning. From the 99.1 Newsroom, I'm Robin Brady. Wallaceburg's first affordable housing development in nearly 40 years could be taking another step forward. At Monday night's council meeting, members will vote on a $30.9 million contract to build the proposed development on Westcourt Boulevard. The five-story complex would include 72 units, 50 of which would be offered at affordable or deeply affordable rates, the rest at attainable market rates. If approved, construction is expected to begin in July, with completion anticipated for July 2028. Provincial funding is helping to increase access to diagnostic imaging services at the Chatham-Kent Health Alliance. The hospital has received $1 million in funding to increase operational capacity of the CT scanner by increasing staff overnight, on weekends, and through statutory holidays. Staff at CKHA perform roughly 24,000 CT scans each year. Hospital officials are hoping to add a second scanner, with another funding application expected to be submitted to the government in the coming months. And from humble beginnings as a simple car cruise and classic car show, Retrofest is now into its 26th year in downtown Chatham. The annual event kicks off this afternoon with live entertainment, vendors, food trucks, and a kid zone in Tecumseh Park starting at 3. Hot rods and custom classics will line up along King Street tomorrow for the car show, while entertainment continues in the park, including the Ms. Retrofest pageant and car show awards. You can find a link to the full schedule on our website. And for more local news and information, visit ckxsfm.com. We'll check the weekend weather forecast coming up next.
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1: Excess weather, mostly sunny this morning with clouds moving in early this afternoon, windy and a high of 18 Celsius. Periods of rain beginning overnight as the temperature dips to 11. Tomorrow the rain continues, risk of a thunderstorm late in the afternoon, windy once again and a high of 15. Right now we're sitting at 10 Celsius, that's 50 Fahrenheit. Find your long-range forecast online at ckxsfm.com.
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8: Chucking sports, the Montreal Canadiens start the Eastern Conference Final with a road win, taking down the Carolina Hurricanes 6-2 for the 1-0 lead. Game 2 goes tomorrow night. The New York Knicks pick up the win in Game 2 over Cleveland, 109-93. The series now shifts over to Cleveland, with the Cavaliers down 2-0. Game 3 goes on Saturday. And the Toronto Blue Jays win their second straight, splitting the four-game series against the New York Yankees with a 2-0 victory. The Detroit Tigers' struggles continue, falling 3-1 to Cleveland. New York Mets edge Washington 2-1. And that is a look at sports. I'm Nick Powell.
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0: 7:36 here on a Friday morning. It's Chatham Kent's greatest hits, 99.1 CKXS. Robin, you and I come from generations that were heavily raised by broadcast television.
1: Sure, yeah.
0: I would say so, on the most part. Tony's a little bit different. He's like of the YouTube gen. But during that time, I was led to believe through television that the problem of having to serve jury duty was going to be an ever-present problem in my life.
1: I mean, the threat is always there.
0: It is.
1: I have never been called for jury duty. My husband has been called 3 times.
0: Wow. Really?
1: So it's just a luck of the draw, or bad luck of the draw,
0: yeah,
1: however
0: exactly.
1: You want to look at it.
0: Now, I was going to be my next question to you, if you've ever gotten the call. The fact that Mike's gotten the call 3 times, that's wild that you've never gotten it once. Do they think he's more trustworthy than you?
1: Yeah, ooh. Probably.
0: I disagree. But did he have to serve all 3 times?
1: He only had to do it once. And like he's never been excused. Because he, being a member of the media, he has a built-in excuse to say,
0: right?
1: I cannot serve.
0: Yeah.
1: But he has never used that.
0: Wow.
1: And they've never said, oh, he's not qualified or whatever the term is. But he's only ever served on one jury and it lasted like 2 days.
0: See, I would like my first interview would be like Tanner Havens, blabbermouth, broadcaster. Anyways, I'm going home now.
3: Yeah.
0: So the idea, I was always there in my head because all the sitcoms I watched made it seem like it was the worst thing in the world to have to serve on jury duty. Everyone was always trying to get out of it. So a new poll went to ask more than 10,000 adults, if you were falsely accused of a crime and it went to trial, would you prefer a human jury or an AI jury?
3: Oh, God.
1: I mean, humans are not perfect by any stretch of the imaginations.
0: Nor is AI.
1: Honestly, I think I would pick AI.
3: No, Robin! Oh, you know what we need now is a movie called 12 Angry AI.
1: 12 Angry Robots.
3: Nice.
0: 75% say they prefer a human jury of their peers, and just 7% voted with Robin, going for an AI chatbot. And this is if you were falsely accused. If you were, like, if you did commit the crime, the numbers change a little bit.
1: Mm.
0: If you did commit the crime, a little bit lower, 71% say they prefer a human jury. 9% would want the chatbot to decide. 20% just weren't sure. The ones who are most likely to want AI to be their jurors? Me. Millennial men.
3: Wow.
0: Millennial men. You're actually the next on the list.
3: Great.
0: Gen Z men also. Just the people who blindly trust AI so much. I mean, there is something to be said for the flaws of human over the flaws of AI.
1: The and biases.
0: You know, the jury of robots over the jury of your peers. Because to be honest, I'm worried about what AI has done to my peers.
3: Yep.
0: I think it all comes back around a little bit. We got more Chatham Kent's greatest hits on the way. We will catch up with our friends over the Chatham Kent Hospice. But first, it's Led Zeppelin here on CKXS.

0: Metric 99.1 CKXS Chatham Kent's greatest hits, broadcast from James Street here in downtown Wallaceburg. Joining us in the fishbowl, Jay Smith, back in studio from our Chatham Kent Hospice Foundation. Welcome back, brother.
1: Hey, good to be here, buddy. Happy Friday.
0: Happy Friday to you, man. And this has been a busy month for the Chatham Kent Hospice. And I know we're on the heels of this a little bit, and we touched on this after the event ended, but you guys had a massively successful hike for hospice this year. Tell us a little bit more.
2: We really did. A beautiful day, first and foremost. Last year, not so much. So that was wonderful to see. So many hospice families and folks who've been touched by hospice care joined us, and we raised a record-setting $201,000. That's after expenses. Every single cent goes right back to hospice care. Just unbelievable. Biggest fundraiser we've ever had at Chatham Kent Hospice.
0: Yeah, to put this in context, you were telling me this just shattered last year's number.
2: I think $26,000 over last year. So thank you to everyone who supported this, for sure.
0: That's incredible. Well, as we've been talking about throughout this year, Jay, you guys over at the Chatham Kent Hospice are celebrating 10 years in the community of Chatham Kent, and you're going to be opening the doors to some public open house tours coming up to show some folks the facilities in these 10 years. Tell us a little bit more.
2: Yeah, so this is revisiting one of the campaigns we did in the early days of opening hospice, to open our doors to the community, to see what we have, to literally lay eyes on the facility, which is beautiful, by the way. And what's really cool is it still, aside from maybe some fixes and upgrades over the years, looks the same, Tan, which it speaks volumes, right? A lot of these facilities, sometimes the wear and tear and use, just it can show age pretty quickly.
0: Or just become dated, right?
2: 1,000%.
0: And it does have a timeless look inside there.
2: Very, very key to the actual facility initially being composed there, right? So we are, of course, doing a big kitchen upgrade coming up. We'll talk about that here in a second. But these tours are cool. It's a chance not just for the community, for donors, for sponsors, supporters to come in, whether they've been there or not, to see the facility, to see the impact that they have. But for those who may be thinking about later years in life, about family members. Maybe there is a diagnosis in your family. Unfortunately, none of us are too far from this at some point in life, right? So you can come in and see what we have to offer, learn about how we want you to get in touch with hospice in the really early stages so we can help you plan, so we can be your partner in that stage of life. So these tours will be every Wednesday through the month of June. So this starts a week and a half from now, June 3rd, 10th, 17th, and 24th, from 1 to 3 p.m. every Wednesday through June. Our doors are open. We know there will be some folks who stop in, who just stop by. We are asking that they register with us online so we have an idea. Groups of eight will go through at a time, just so it's a little quieter, because we are still running a hospice facility.
0: Absolutely.
2: Right? So our noise, our volume level is something that we have to keep in concern there.
0: And, you know, this is also a great opportunity for anybody who either is already a donor, a donation subscriber, or considering a donation or monthly donation subscription. This is a great way to see what those dollars are doing practically on a real level right in front of you. Right, Jay?
2: 100%. We do this with some of our event sponsors, our hike sponsors, to get them through the door, to see the impact their dollars are making. And it's always a really, really cool impact on them. Their reaction is always like, wow, you know, see it, just it hits home a little more. It makes it more real. And again, this is the first time we're making these public open house tours available since opening 10 years ago. That said, at any time in the future, we know things happen when you're not planning for them. You're never planning for this situation in life. You can come and get us a peek at our hospice at any time. Our foundation members will always make themselves available to help you out there. And again, things happen when we least expect them sometimes. So never be shy to contact us and start that conversation.
0: And what's the best way to get a hold of you guys, just so folks can get that jotted down in case they do need it?
2: So if you go to our website, chathamkenthospice.com, you will find a link there under our news section for the registration of these tours. You can always give us a call. Ask for myself or the foundation team at 519-354-3113. We'll be more than happy to take care of you there.
0: You guys got some other things going on as well. Now, I know you mentioned kitchen renos, Jay. What's the update on that? Because that's a big story as well.
2: It sure is. And we've had some local corporate partners come along and say, I want to help with ABC, which chop some of the expense in a hurry. Mm-hmm. So we are looking really good. It's just under $300,000 that we need to raise for this campaign. We're over $100,000 already into it. And we've just kind of hit our donor base with that information. So, you know, this is a special year with our 10th. And with the help we're receiving early, I feel like we can get these added dollars through the summer potentially and have some really great news to share and move forward with this expansion and upgrade to our kitchen facilities. We've got stuff going on every month through this year to celebrate 10 years to a community art project that we'll talk more about through the summer into the fall, a couple of them actually. So I'm really looking forward to sitting in here and talking more about it month by month, Dan.
0: Oh, buddy, you're always invited in the fishbowl. I'm pretty sure after naming it as such, you got keys still, right?
2: Trademarked.
0: We're good to go. Yeah, trademarked Jay Smith. I actually owe him a quarter every time I say it. He's come to collect. That was half the reason he stopped by.
2: You're not wrong.
0: Jay Smith from the Chatham Kent Hospice Foundation. Man, thank you for joining us again. Always great to see you. Let the folks know where to find you guys online one more time in case they want to know more.
2: ChathamKentHospice.com is the website. On socials, at Chatham Kent Hospice. And again, you can find details on the tour registration under the news section of that website, or call us, ask for me, ask for the foundation at 519-354-3113.
0: That's Jay Smith from the Chatham Kent Hospice Foundation here on a Friday morning. We're going to take a peek at the next weather forecast. Robin Brady checks the roads coming up next.
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10: Taking our first look at the roads this morning, things are moving pretty well. We have no major problems to worry about, just lots of construction, including that alternating lane closure on Highway 40 between Stanley Line and Courtright Dine. That should be done by about 6 o'clock tonight. Don't forget Retrofest in downtown Chatham this weekend comes with a slew of road closures around the downtown core, so make sure you're planning your route if that is part of your travels today and tomorrow. And if you're in Wallaceburg this morning and into the early afternoon, WD holding its color run. That's going to cause some lane closures between Foreign Street over to Sydenham Garden Boulevard from 11:30 until about 2. Expect some delays. There will be police on hand helping to direct traffic. If you're filling up the tank, gas prices in Wallaceburg still sitting around $1.89, $1.85 in Ridgetown and Thamesville, and $1.84 in Chatham.
0: got lost in a little conversation in my head there for a second. You said color run at WD, and I'm like, we never had a color run when I was there. It sounds awesome.
10: You should go back just for funsies.
0: Yeah, and then the other voice in my head was like, bro, you barely went when you were there. They probably had three color runs. You missed them all. That's a look at the roads. We're going to take a peek at your excess weather forecast coming up alongside your excess news headlines. It's all happening after the Bare Naked Ladies.

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1: Good morning. From the 99.1 Newsroom, I'm Robin Brady. An affordable housing development in Wallaceburg could be one step closer to reality. At their meeting Monday night, Chatham Kent Council is expected to vote on awarding a $30.9 million construction contract to SEM Construction Limited for a proposed development at 199 West Court Boulevard in Wallaceburg. The five-story apartment building would include 72 units consisting of 37 one-bedroom units, 25 two-bedroom units, and 5 each of 3- and 4-bedroom units. Of the 72 units, 50 would be offered at affordable or deeply affordable rents, while the remaining 22 would be rented at attainable market rates. The project has been in development since 2021 and would be municipally owned and operated. If approved, it would mark the first new community housing development in Wallaceburg since the town received funding through the Ontario Housing Corporation in the 1980s. If approved, construction is expected to begin in July, with completion expected in July 2028. Police are trying to track down a driver following a hit-and-run in St. Clair Township. Provincial police were called to Main Street in Courtright the morning of May 9th after an SUV backed out of a driveway and struck a parked pickup truck before fleeing the scene. The orange four-door SUV was last seen heading south on St. Clair Parkway. A witness notified the owner of the truck about the crash but left before police arrived. Authorities are now looking to identify and speak with that witness along with anyone else who may have seen the collision. Those with information are asked to contact the OPP or Crime Stoppers. New provincial funding is helping Chatham Kent's hospital reduce wait times for patients waiting for diagnostic imaging services. The Chatham Kent Health Alliance has received a $1 million investment from the Ontario government to increase computer tomography operational capacity in the hospital's diagnostic imaging department. Cynthia Stulp, CKHA's manager of diagnostic imaging, says the demand for CT services remains a critical priority. She says the provincial investment will help fund an increase in staff on weekends and statutory holidays to help reduce wait times.
2: We are hoping to go later into the night with outpatients. Okay, so during the day, we always prioritize our emergency patients, our cold strokes, our inpatients, and then outpatients fill out all the other spots of the day. Saturdays and Sundays, we're kind of at a base level staffing, and we want to increase that and then get more patients through.
1: CKHA will be petitioning the provincial government for additional funding in the coming months with the goal of purchasing a second CT scanner. And car enthusiasts will flock to downtown Chatham this weekend for the annual high-octane celebration firing on all cylinders. Thousands of visitors from across southwestern Ontario are expected for Retrofest, featuring hundreds of classic cars, live music, and a vibrant throwback street party. Everything kicks off with live entertainment, vendors, food trucks, buskers, and a kids' zone in Tecumseh Park at 3 this afternoon. The hot rods and custom classics will line up along King Street tomorrow for the car show. While the entertainment continues in the park, vendors and food return along with the Miss Retrofest pageant, soapbox derby, and car show awards. You can find a link to the full schedule of events on our website. And for more local news and information, visit ckxsfm.com. We'll check the forecast next.
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1: Access weather, mostly sunny to start the day. Some clouds moving in early this afternoon with the wind picking up and a high of 18 Celsius. Periods of rain beginning overnight as the temperature dips to 11. Tomorrow, rain continuing, risk of a thunderstorm late in the afternoon. We could see 20 to 30 millimeters, a high of 15. Looking ahead to Sunday, partly cloudy, chance of showers and a high of 23. And Monday, we'll see a mix of sun and cloud with some showers possible and a high of 25. Right now, 10 Celsius. That's 51 Fahrenheit. Coming up next, Nick Powell takes a look at sports.
0: Mark your calendars for May 24th. Horse racing is back at Dresden Raceway. We're kicking off the season in a big way, and 99.1 will be live at the track from 12 to 4, soaking in the races, the community spirit, and all the excitement. 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
5: Checking sports, Montreal has opened the Eastern Conference Final with a win in Carolina, routing the Hurricanes 6-2 to take a 1-0 lead. Game 2 action is set for Saturday night. The New York Knicks will head to Cleveland up 2-0 in the Eastern Conference Final with a 109-93 win against the Cleveland Cavaliers. Game 3 shifts over to Cleveland tomorrow night. It's a series split for the Toronto Blue Jays, blanking the New York Yankees 2-0. Detroit Tigers, they can't find the win, dropping 3-1 to the Cleveland Guardians. New York Mets hang on for the 2-1 win over Washington. A Mark Scheifele hat-trick led the way for Team Canada, avoiding the upset at the hands of Norway with a 6-5 win in overtime. Canada remains undefeated throughout the preliminary round, IIHF Hockey World Championships. And Chatham Minor Baseball still has room in their Little Sluggers program for youngsters born 2021, 2022, and 2023. The six-week program includes skills training by student instructors one night a week through July and August. Find more information on the Chatham Kent Sports Network at cksn.ca. And that is a look at sports. I'm Nick Powell.
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7: 8:10 here on this Friday morning. It's Chatham Kent's greatest hits, 99.1 CKXS. You're hanging out with Tanner, Robin, and Tony. My wife and I were talking the other day about the fact that this summer is the first year that we can remember in our adult lives that we don't have to attend a wedding.
26: Oh, wow.
7: It's like, whoa.
9: And this is not the message out there. Like, if you are a loose acquaintance or friend of ours that's like, I think I'm going to do it. I think I'm going to pop the question. Wait till next year. I know that's selfish of me, but yes. Or just maybe elope. We did find a list here on BuzzFeed as we are entering in to wedding season. The top 10 don'ts when attending a wedding.
10: Okay.
9: These are things you should avoid doing if you don't want to be talked about afterwards. Number 10, don't be critical of the wedding. The couple and their families are shelling out a good chunk of change. That thing costs a lot of cake, man. Don't criticize the whole time just because it's not your style.
10: Fair enough.
9: Just don't bring the vibes down, man. Number 9, don't ignore the dress code. Mm. If it has been explicitly given in directions on the invitation, just follow it. It's like the one rule that they're setting out for you on that one.
11: This is not your time to shine.
9: A lot of the rules come back to that point right there. Someone says, be mindful of the importance of the ceremony and celebration afterwards. So when they're saying this, a lot of it was like phone etiquette. So make sure your phone is on silent mode. Try to put it away as much as possible. And this is one I learned when I got married. Apparently, keeping your phone out of the shots the photographer is taking.
11: Stay out of the photographer's way at all costs.
9: Yeah, that was kind of linked to phone etiquette right there as well. Because that photographer, he costs a lot of cake too.
10: Wow.
9: Don't cause self-centered disruptions or drama. Once again, not your day. Mm-hmm. You're the guest. Defer to the couple, especially the bride, if you have any questions. I try not to have questions. That's probably a better one.
11: Go to the maid of honor.
9: Oh, that's even better. Exactly. Wow. There, listen to Robin. but honestly, you could probably handle the FAQs by yourself. Just don't break with preferences and customs. If you're thinking, is this dress too white to wear? Probably is. Yeah. If you were invited, don't come empty-handed. It's tacky. At least bring a card. Whatever you can do there. If the couple has a registry, and especially if there's stuff for like all price points, don't go rogue and spend money on a gift that you think is cool. It's just going to sit in a box.
10: Yeah.
9: It will just sit in a basement box. Select a reasonable gift from the registry. It's what they want, man. Be a good guest. Uninvited family members should not just show up.
10: Oh,
9: that's what that one was.
10: Scary.
9: Sometimes that one's hard. That one's hard to really prevent sometimes. The most popular response seemed to be these last two. Number one being people RSVPing that they're coming and then no-showing.
10: Oh.
9: Because if they're expecting you, they've paid for you.
11: Yep.
9: Right? They've paid for that plate. They've paid for you to be there. And if you say you're going to be there, then, you know, it's a free meal.
11: Yeah, show up.
9: Come on, man. And finally, don't ask to bring the kids if the kids weren't invited.
11: Oh, absolutely.
10: That shocked me. I thought number one was going to be don't propose to someone else.

Beatles, 99.1's KXS, Adam Kent's greatest hits. 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

0: going to start off with an anniversary wish for later in the weekend. Will and Natasha Brewer are celebrating on Sunday. Hope you have a fabulous day. That comes in from all your family and friends.
1: I have a belated birthday wish going out to Ina Comer, who celebrated yesterday. Hope you have a really great day. That is from the family.
0: I've got my Dresden Legion list of birthdays. Jen Ellis, happy birthday to you, along with Jason Kozichuk, Olivia Deacon, Andrea Perry, and Audrey Ford.
1: I have some celebrity birthdays here today. Also celebrating tennis, Serbian tennis guy Novak Djokovic.
0: Mm-hmm.
1: 39 years old. Who's the guy that hit the line judge in the throat with that ball?
0: Oh, geez.
1: You can remember him for anything. Getting kicked out of Australian tournaments, whatever you want. But it's always going to be the line judge he hit in the throat for me. Happy birthday, Nov. We also have a happy birthday going out to Johnny Gill of New Edition. Turning 60 years old here today. The most, I want to say, polarizing figure in my, like, fanosphere.
0: Okay.
1: Morrissey turned 67 here today. I love the Smiths so much.
0: Hate the artist?
1: Morrissey so much. The world's most insufferable man, 67 years old. Happy birthday, dude. Also, have a happy birthday to bona fide genius Bernie Taupin. Elton John's brilliant songwriting partner, 76 years old here today. And some celebrities who have passed on. The birthday of Sir Arthur Conan Doyle,
0: mm-hmm.
1: who created Sherlock Holmes. And also would have been Harvey Milk's birthday today. First openly gay man to be elected to public office, 1978. I believe it was just the other day in this day in history where we were talking about his assassination.
0: Absolutely.
1: Happy birthdays and anniversaries brought to you by Dr. Mike Cho Young, Dr. Abby Gonzalez, and the team at McNaughton Family Dental. 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
1: 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Excess weather. We're going to see some clear skies here today. Some clouds moving in a little bit later on and a high getting up to about 18 degrees. Cloudy tonight and rain beginning near midnight, low dropping to 11. That rain will continue right on through tomorrow. We're going to see 20 to 30 millimeters possible with risk of thunderstorms late in the afternoon. High getting up to 15 degrees. Cloudy skies tomorrow night as the rain tapers off in the evening, low falling to 12. And for your Sunday, a mix of sun and clouds. cloud to close out your weekend. Slight chance of showers and a high of 23. Right now, we got some light wispy clouds over James Street in downtown Wallaceburg, but a gray start, but the sun is back there. We're sitting at 11 degrees Celsius. Find your long-range forecast over at CKXSFM.com, your source for local news and information. Speaking of local news and info, Robin's got your XS News headlines right around the corner with lots to talk about there. Closing in on a big Retro Fest weekend. We'll hear more after the Rolling Stones on 99.1 CKXS. 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
1: Good morning. From the 99.1 Newsroom, I'm Robin Brady. Wallaceburg's first affordable housing development in nearly 40 years could be taking another step forward. At Monday night's council meeting, members will vote on a $30.9 million contract to build the proposed development on Westcourt Boulevard. The five-story complex would include 72 units, 50 of which would be offered at affordable or deeply affordable rates, the rest at attainable market rates. If approved, construction is expected to begin in July, with completion anticipated for July 2028. Provincial funding is helping to increase access to diagnostic imaging services at the Chatham-Kent Health Alliance. The hospital has received $1 million in funding to increase operational capacity of the CT scanner by increasing staff overnight, on weekends, and through statutory holidays. Staff at CKHA perform roughly 24,000 CT scans each year. Hospital officials are hoping to add a second scanner, with another funding application expected to be submitted to the government in the coming months. And from humble beginnings as a simple car cruise and classic car show, Retrofest is now into its 26th year in downtown Chatham. The annual event kicks off this afternoon with live entertainment, vendors, food trucks, and a kid zone in Tecumseh Park starting at 3. Hot rods and custom classics will line up along King Street tomorrow for the car show, while entertainment continues in the park, including the Ms. Retrofest pageant and car show awards. You can find a link to the full schedule on our website. 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We'll check the weekend weather forecast coming up next.
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1: Excess weather, mostly sunny this morning with increasing clouds early in the afternoon, windy at times, and a high of 18 Celsius. Periods of rain beginning overnight as the temperature dips to 11. Tomorrow, rain continuing, risk of a thunderstorm late in the afternoon, about 20 to 30 millimeters of rain possible with a high of 15. Right now, we're sitting at 11 Celsius, that's 52 Fahrenheit. Find your long-range forecast online at CKXSFM.com.
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8: Chucking sports, the Montreal Canadiens start the Eastern Conference Final with a road win, taking down the Carolina Hurricanes 6-2 for the 1-0 lead. Game 2 goes tomorrow night. The New York Knicks pick up the win in Game 2 over Cleveland, 109-93. The series now shifts over to Cleveland, with the Cavaliers down 2-0. Game 3 goes on Saturday. And the Toronto Blue Jays win their second straight, splitting the four-game series against the New York Yankees with a 2-0 victory. The Detroit Tigers' struggles continue, falling 3-1 to Cleveland. New York Mets edge Washington 2-1. And that is a look at sports. I'm Nick Powell.
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15: 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Chet and Ken's greatest hits, 99.1 CKXS. Tanner, Robin, and Tony hanging out with you here today. And I wasn't sure if we were going to talk about this, just because it's so strange. But it's also so, like, just reminiscent of maybe a simpler time in my life.
12: Oh,
15: Britney Spears is in the news.
16: Oh, wow. No.
15: She was pulled over for suspected DUI back in March, and the conversation between her and the police officer was strange, to say the least.
25: While we're talking, can you turn the vehicle off?
26: No, can I go follow you up there so I'm not on the street with all these people?
25: What if we have you get out of
26: the car? My baby's right down there in a hotel room, please.
25: Here, how about this? What if we have you get out of the car, we'll put you in one of our cars, and we'll drive around the corner so we're somewhere that there's a bunch of people driving by?
26: Oh, I don't want to get in your car, sir. You can come to my house. I'll make you food and lasagna or whatever you want. Oh, I have a pool. My babies are coming to my house tonight.
25: Get out of the car.
15: So she was, like, down to make them some lasagna. They could take a dip in the pool.
9: That's tempting. Like,
15: yeah,
9: party,
15: I know. Absolutely. Not sure what kind of happened in the aftermath of all of that. But, I mean, it's a bold move.
9: Yeah.
15: Saying, like, you can come over. I'll make you lasagna. And I think I may have considered being like, well, maybe Britney does walk away from this one.
9: Well, you know, it's Britney Spears. You know what
15: like,
9: I mean?
15: Wonder how good that lasagna is too, right?
16: It's probably pretty good.
15: I mean, she's a Southern girl, comfort food. It just seems like it's bang on the money right there. So I'm interested to see if like anyone did get lasagna out of this at all. It doesn't seem like a whole lot came out of the situation. I'm sure it was resolved in other ways. You could probably follow up if you're more interested. But as soon as I heard lasagna, I'm like, okay, one second. Forget the charges.
9: Yeah, Brittany, hold on.
15: Was the lasagna already made? Because it's a tough dish to make. Like, it's pretty involved.
16: It's time-consuming.
15: It is time-consuming.
9: Do you think she just meant, like, a frozen lasagna?
15: No, I got to feel like...
16: Maybe she had leftovers.
15: Actually, lasagna is one of the best leftover meals. It reheats so well. So, actually, I might be excited if it was leftover lasagna. Because now we're going to go on bake number two?
16: Mm.
15: All right, I'm ripping that ticket up. That's probably why I'm not a police officer. Here's Green Day on CKXS.

0: Monday, 99.1 CKXS, Adam Kent's greatest hits here on a Friday morning. Joining us on the phone lines is our friend Louis Rush of Rush Meats and More. Good morning, Louis. Welcome back to the show, sir.
1: Good morning.
0: Glad to have you on here today as we're getting into another big spring weekend, starting to feel that weather really start to warm up. I'm looking ahead to next week. I think it's safe to say barbecue spring season is in full swing, and you guys have a lot of stuff going on over at Rush Meats.
1: Yeah, it's a continual flow, which is a good thing. That keeps everybody busy here, that's for sure.
0: Yeah, absolutely. And you also mentioned that we are, and we kind of talked about weddings a little earlier on in the program, so it's apropos that we're talking a little bit about event season coming up, and you guys are there to serve catering needs as well.
1: Yeah, for sure. Like, yeah, we do pretty much all size weddings, and, you know, we'll go up or down the board, whatever you would like, right from medieval right up onto whatever your special event may be. It's all fun and entertaining, and we do the best that we can, and it is what it is.
0: Yeah, well, that sounds fantastic. And I know there's going to be lots of folks coming back into the community this weekend for Retrofest weekend in Chatham. So I mean, a lot of folks kind of traveling back, a bit of a homecoming in Chatham, Kent. And you guys have lots that they can stock up on for this big weekend over at Rush. So let us know some of the features and specials, Louie.
1: Yeah, for sure. So just one thing off the top of my mind on that, if you're traveling in from somewhere, make sure you bring a cooler. We'll supply the ice and whatever you choose.
0: Perfect.
1: While you're here. So for fresh pork from our farm, we've got center cut chops, also fast fry, regular and barbecue cut. And there's smoked chops, also smoked side ribs, and there's bonus blade roast. And for beef, we have tenderloins, ribeyes, and New York strips, and T-bones and sirloins. We will cut to order, just ask. And we have the freezer section well-stocked with seven choices of ground beef. And there's also burger patties, meatballs, and meatloaf. There's also ground pork and ground chicken that's also available. And there's several bulk sausage flavors there, too. Also, poultry cuts and roasters are available. And there's nine flavors of oven-roasted jumbo chicken wings, which fits with this kind of a weekend. And there's more than a dozen smoked sausage flavors available. There's four kinds of bacon. And the deli is well-stocked with kielbasas and cold cuts. And this weekend's features are several kebabs in pork, beef, or chicken. And there's thick-cut side pork, and we've had a lot of requests this week. So that's one of the things that we did put in the counter this week because customers ask. And there's a good selection of regular and well-aged cheese in a number of flavors, and also our farm-fresh eggs. There's local jams and maple syrup, pickles, and popcorn, you choose. And there's fresh-made rhubarb pies from the farm here, and there's meat pies available. And there's catering, as we already mentioned, and this weekend's features are all ready to go. So we'll just come and find what you can. Just look around. There's a lot of things here.
0: Yeah, there certainly are. A lot of things, all local over there at Rush Meats and More. And like you said, lots of folks coming in from outside of town, bit of a Chatham homecoming weekend. So as they're on their way in looking to stock up, how can they find you, Louie?
1: They can find us off of 40 Highway or Kent Road 15 at Fairview Line. Take that to the Mall Road and follow the signs. There is signs if you're coming from Windsor or London. Kent Road 15 is from London, and 40 Highway at Chatham, there's signs right there to direct you to the door. And the phone number is 519-351-7711. If you think you're lost, give us a call. We can get you to the door.
0: Yeah, they know the area pretty well.
1: Yeah, we've been here for a while.
0: RVeats.com if you want to check them out online, and don't forget to follow them on Facebook. We catch up with Louis Rush each and every Friday morning right here on 99.1 CKXS. Louis, thank you so much for your time here today. Anything else you want to add for the listeners before we let you go, sir?
1: Yeah, something that I did miss here. There's several kebab flavors and beef, pork, or chicken. And there's, of course, the thick-cut well aged. Now, anyway, there's lots of cheese to choose from, too. That's all out. So it's going to be a long day, I can tell. I'm just getting caught up to myself.
0: Oh, it'll be a busy weekend for sure. And stop by, say hi, and grab up some great local products today at Rush Meats and More. We'll take a peek at your excess weather forecast coming up next.
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7: Checking in on the roads once again. It is a nice start to the day. No collisions to speak of. No major delays around the roads on Chatham Kent. We've got the WDSS color run taking place later this morning. Road closures expected between Foran Street over to Sydenham Garden Boulevard between 11:30 and 2. Expect some delays on that stretch. Ongoing work on Gregory Line. Sporadic closures through Monday between Prince Albert Road and Caledonia Road. And with Retrofest in downtown Chatham this weekend, lots of road closures around the downtown core, so keep that in mind as you're heading out this weekend. If you're filling up the tank, gas prices on Walpole Island around $1.69, $1.84 at most stations in Chatham, and $1.89 in Wallaceburg.
0: Thanks, Robin. Taking a peek at your access weather forecast for today. We are going to see increasing cloudiness later on this afternoon. Some wispy clouds here this morning. High getting up to 18 degrees. Cloudy tonight as well, but some rain beginning near midnight as the low is going to drop to 11. That rain will continue right on through into tomorrow. Risk of a thunderstorm in the afternoon. 20 to 30 millimeters expected to fall during the day. High getting up to 15 degrees. Cloudy skies tomorrow night. Chance of showers as things kind of taper off. Low down to 12. And for your Sunday, we'll finish off the weekend with a mix of sun and cloud, a slight chance of showers, and a high of 23. Right now, a little gray over James Street here in downtown Wallaceburg. We're sitting at 11 degrees Celsius. Find your long-range forecast at ckxsfm.com. 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
1: Good morning. From the 99.1 Newsroom, I'm Robin Brady. Wallaceburg's first affordable housing development in nearly 40 years could be taking another step forward. At Monday night's council meeting, members will vote on a $30.9 million contract to build the proposed development on Westcourt Boulevard. The five-story complex would include 72 units, 50 of which would be offered at affordable or deeply affordable rates, the rest at attainable market rates. If approved, construction is expected to begin in July, with completion anticipated for July 2028. Provincial funding is helping to increase access to diagnostic imaging services at the Chatham-Kent Health Alliance. The hospital has received $1 million in funding to increase operational capacity of the CT scanner by increasing staff overnight, on weekends, and through statutory holidays. Staff at CKHA perform roughly 24,000 CT scans each year. Hospital officials are hoping to add a second scanner, with another funding application expected to be submitted to the government in the coming months. And from humble beginnings as a simple car cruise and classic car show, Retrofest is now into its 26th year in downtown Chatham. The annual event kicks off this afternoon with live entertainment, vendors, food trucks, and a kid zone in Tecumseh Park starting at 3. Hot Rods and Custom Classics will line up along King Street tomorrow for the car show, while entertainment continues in the park, including the Ms. Retrofest pageant and car show awards. You can find a link to the full schedule on our website. And for more local news and information, visit ckxsfm.com. We'll check the weekend weather forecast coming up next.
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1: Excess weather, mostly sunny this morning with increasing clouds early in the afternoon, windy at times, and a high of 18 Celsius. Periods of rain beginning overnight as the temperature dips to 11. Tomorrow, rain continuing, risk of a thunderstorm late in the afternoon, about 20 to 30 millimeters of rain possible with a high of 15. Right now, we're sitting at 11 Celsius, that's 52 Fahrenheit. Find your long-range forecast online at ckxsfm.com.
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1: Taking our first look at the financial markets this morning, the TSX opens the day at 34,409, the S&P 500 sitting at 7445, the Dow Jones begins the trading day at 50,285, and the NASDAQ hits the morning bell at 26,293. Crude is down 28 cents to $96.07 a barrel. Gold down $20 to $4,521 an ounce, and the loonie trading at 72.4 cents U.S. With your Morning Market Watch, I'm Robin Brady.
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7: Mark your calendars for May 24th. 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

0: There's Noah Gunderson covering Counting Crows around here on 99.1 CKXS. That dude actually just released an album this morning, Rites of Spring, that I listened to the first half of at about 4:30 a.m. earlier on today, and it ruled. So nice. Congratulations for him. Speaking of new music releases, another release from Noah Dirksen marked a new release Friday for a lot of fans there. Something you could probably hear this coming Sunday over at the Red Barn Brewing Company as Noah brings his Mercy on the Skyline tour to the Red Barn.
1: It is going to be a busy weekend in Blenheim.
0: Oh yeah, big time busy weekend in Blenheim. Noah just released a single, Who Do You Want to Be? So it's going to be a great opportunity to hear this great Canadian artist right here in our own backyard. And I'm excited because as much as I love our, you know, local bands and cover bands and things like that, bringing in just Canadian songwriting into our community makes us a more creative place.
2: Well, there's nothing better.
0: I love it. Love it. So thanks to Denny and the team. Thanks to Noah Dirksen for bringing this tour to Blenheim. And we'll see you this Sunday at the Red Barn Brewing Company as CKXS presents Noah Dirksen on the Mercy on the Skyline tour. 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More of Chad and Ken's greatest hits on the way. We are right back at it with the Pixies coming up next.
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1: Mark your calendars for May 24th. 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

0: There's a Connelline Crush on 99.1 CKXS. Tanner, Robin, and Tony waking up with you here today. I remember, I want to say it's probably like 15, 20 years ago when the idea of deceased artists performing as holograms kind of first emerged.
1: Man.
0: And a lot of people were split on this.
2: Yep.
0: There's some people like, yeah, it'd be cool to see Jimi Hendrix again. And then the other people like, well, you're not.
2: Yeah. So,
0: I think I may belong to the latter group, but still, there are still some families looking to cash in, maybe the wrong word here, but I don't
2: extend the legacy.
1: Oh, that's beautiful, Robin.
0: Yeah, you be the judge of this one. An interactive Ozzy Osbourne digital avatar is in production as we speak.
2: Too soon.
0: Oh, yeah. Ozzy's son Jack says, quote, "It's kind of scary how really accurate it is. It's going to exist digitally as himself for as long as we have computers. So basically an AI version of Ozzy that anyone can talk to and hang out with."
2: And I'm pretty sure this would be something that he had a say in.
0: I would imagine so. Like, my dude was a weird guy. Might have been like, you know, I want to extend my life with AI. And I guess you got to honor my dude's wishes.
2: Yeah, yeah.
0: Right? He needs to be there in the computers, making sure no one steals his beers out of his fridge in his room.
1: Well, what's one celebrity that you would hang out with if you had like an AI?
0: I know you wouldn't. It's not actually it.
1: I
0: so
1: know.
0: If, like, I will not be able to get my mind past like the cognitive dissonance that is required to commit to this fully.
1: Because you would know that it's not like Michael Jackson or David Bowie.
0: No, it would be rad to hang out with both of those guys. Absolutely.
1: The real versions.
0: Yes, but Sharon went a little bit further and said, you can ask Ozzy anything. He will answer you in his own voice. And the answers will be what Ozzy would have said. We're going to take it all around the world. People will be able to talk to him, and he will talk back. She quoted as saying, Elvis died 50 years ago, and everyone knows Elvis. I just want that for Ozzy. I honestly think you don't need to further that anymore. I think Ozzy is going to be like an Elvis figure that remains this massive icon in music forever, even if he's not giving you directions on your turn-by-turn on Google Maps.
1: The dude ripped a head off of a bat. I'm pretty sure he's going to be around for a while.
0: I mean, also the music and stuff.
1: Oh, yeah, that too.
0: We got more of Chad of Ken's greatest hits on the way. We'll take a peek at your XS weather forecast coming up next.
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2: Access weather, mostly sunny with increasing clouds this afternoon, windy and a high of 18 Celsius. Periods of rain beginning overnight, the low near 11. Tomorrow, rain continuing, risk of a thunderstorm late in the afternoon and a high of 15. And wrapping up the weekend with a mix of sun and cloud and a chance of showers on Sunday with a high of 23. Find your long-range forecast online at cksfm.com.
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0: Finishing up there with Uncle Cracker, 99.1 CKXS, Chatham Kent's greatest hits. That's going to do it for us and our time with you here today as they get ready to kick off the party at Tecumseh Park in downtown Chatham. Retrofest is getting ready to start.
1: Yeah, wow. 3 o'clock this afternoon. Everything's going to get underway with the buskers and the party in the park and entertainment and music. And it's going to be such a great day today.
0: That, like, Tecumseh Park activity space just keeps growing year in, year out.
1: Yeah, yeah.
0: I remember there was, I think it was either last year or the year before, they had in the kids zone set up this huge zip line type thing. And I sat there for, I want to say, 90 minutes looking, being like, do I work up the courage to ask
1: the
0: 17-year-old attendant if a grown man in his 30s can take a turn? Because it looked so awesome.
2: I don't know.
0: I saw some kid's dad do it, and I'm like, what am I doing right here?
2: Did you do it?
0: I did it.
2: You did it? Oh, that's awesome.
0: It was awesome. Yeah, it rules. So I'm hoping it's back. You can meet us out at downtown Chatham. We're going to be there tomorrow throughout the day, broadcasting live as, yes, RetroFex kicks off at 3 p.m. later this afternoon. We got the full schedule of events at ckxsfm.com. We're back at it with Red Rider, Honeymoon Suite, and more of Chatham Kent's greatest hits right after this. Have a great day.
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13: Excess weather, mostly sunny with increasing clouds this afternoon, windy and a high of 18 Celsius. Periods of rain beginning overnight, the low near 11. Tomorrow, rain continuing, risk of a thunderstorm late in the afternoon and a high of 15. And wrapping up the weekend with a mix of sun and cloud and a chance of showers on Sunday with a high of 23. Find your long-range forecast online at CKXSFM.com.
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0: Access weather, mostly sunny with increasing clouds this afternoon, windy and a high of 18 Celsius. Periods of rain beginning overnight, the low near 11. Tomorrow, rain continuing, risk of a thunderstorm late in the afternoon and a high of 15. And wrapping up the weekend with a mix of sun and cloud and a chance of showers on Sunday with a high of 23. Find your long-range forecast online at CKXSFM.com.
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2: Good afternoon. From the 9891 Newsroom, I'm Robin Brady. A local man is facing charges following a break and enter in Chatham. Police responded to a disturbance at a Lorne Avenue home around 11:30 Wednesday morning. When police arrived, they discovered someone had entered the home and caused some damage. The suspect was located and arrested without incident a short distance away. A 38-year-old man now charged with break and enter to commit an indictable offense and mischief under $5,000. He was held in custody for a bail hearing. New provincial funding is helping Chatham Kent's hospital reduce wait times for patients waiting for diagnostic imaging services. The Chatham Kent Health Alliance has received a $1 million investment from the provincial government to increase CT operational capacity. Cynthia Stulp, CKHA's manager of diagnostic imaging, says the demand for CT services remains a critical priority, with the hospital performing around 24,000 scans each year.
3: It is a lot for a community hospital this size. But the number of beds that we have, it is a lot of stuff. We also receive many requisitions from both the Windsor region and the London region.
2: The hospital will be petitioning the province for additional funding in the coming months with the goal of purchasing a second CT scanner for the hospital. High praise for a local physician. Dr. Jacqueline Walting has been honored with the prestigious Schulich Excellence in Distributed Education Award for her impact on medical education across the region. Dr. Walting works as a family physician at the Temsu Family Health Team and is also an OBGYN at the Chatham-Kent Health Alliance. Walting says teaching the next generation of physicians is a deeply rewarding extension of her daily practice, and she is constantly inspired by the curiosity and dedication of medical students and residents who are honing their skills in Chatham-Kent. And a number of local charities will be getting a financial boost thanks to the Tim Hortons Smile Cookie Campaign. The fundraiser, which ran April 27th through May 3rd, saw 100% of the cost of each Smile Cookie purchased donated to charities and community groups. Tim Hortons restaurants in Chatham, Wallaceburg, and Dresden raised $66,252 for programs and services at the Children's Treatment Center that are not funded through government sources, including social work, therapeutic recreation, and music therapy. Tim Hortons in Blenheim, Bothwell, Thamesville, Ridgetown, and Mill Street in Tilbury supported the student nutrition program, while proceeds from Smile Cookies purchased at the 401 En Route Service Centers near Tilbury will benefit the Boys and Girls Club of Chatham-Kent. For more local news and information, visit ckxsfm.com. We'll check the forecast next.
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2: Excess weather, a mix of sun and cloud this afternoon, windy with a high of 18 Celsius. Periods of rain beginning overnight, a low of 11. The rain continues through the day tomorrow, 20 to 30 millimeters possible, and the risk of a thunderstorm late in the afternoon, the high reaching 15. Looking ahead to Sunday, mix of sun and cloud, chance of showers, 23 degrees for the high, and a chance of showers Monday with a partly cloudy sky and a high of 25. Right now, 13 Celsius, that's 56 Fahrenheit. Coming up next, Nick Powell takes a look at sports.
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6: Checking sports, the Colorado Avalanche stay home tonight for Game 2 of the Western Final against Vegas with puck drop at 8. Golden Knights currently lead the series 1-0. The series has shifted over to San Antonio in the NBA Western Final. The Spurs welcoming the OKC Thunder with tip-off at 8:30. The series is tied up at 1-1. The Toronto Blue Jays are going back for the weekend, welcoming the Pittsburgh Pirates. First pitch goes at 7:07. For the Detroit Tigers, they head to Baltimore for action against the Orioles starting at 7:15. The New York Yankees entertain the Tampa Bay Rays. A busy weekend for the Chatham-Kent Barnstormers. The CDL team has a home-and-home series against the Hamilton Cardinals, starting with tonight's game in Hamilton, where the Barnstormers host the Cardinals at Fergie Jenkins Field tomorrow night. Junior B lacrosse, the Wallaceburg Red Devils, will play host to Cambridge tonight. Everything gets underway at 8 o'clock at Wallaceburg Memorial Arena. And this weekend will mark the start of the season at the Dresden Raceway. Live harness racing returns to Ontario's Little Saratoga on Sunday. Post time is 1 o'clock. And that is a look at sports. I'm Nick Pell.
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2: Checking in on the financial markets over the noon hour, the TSX is up 12 points to 34,422. The S&P 500 added 41 points to 7487. The Dow Jones 333 points higher, now trading at 50,619. And the NASDAQ is up 170 to 26,463. Crude is up $1.30 to $97.65 a barrel. Gold dropped $44 to $4,498 an ounce, and the loonie trading at 72.4 cents U.S. With your noon market watch, I'm Robin Brady.
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9: Good afternoon. Here is the report for Friday from Farm Market News at the University of Guelph Ridgetown campus. From Ontario Pork, Quebec's average price on Thursday was $208.11 per 100 kilos dressed weight. The previous market's day, CME constructed price was $90.91 U.S. per 100 weight dressed weight. Compared to the previous day, this was down 31 cents. The average weekly price, $255.94, and total volume of Ontario hogs sold last week was 108,262. At the Chicago Board of Trade today, the corn futures are slightly higher. July up 2.75 at 4.65. December up 3.5 at 4.88.5. Soybean futures are slightly higher. July up 2.5 at 11.96.75. November also up 2.5 at 11.89.25. And wheat futures are slightly lower, with the July future down a half cent at 6.47. Chatham Kent cash corn prices 6.10 to 6.15. Soybeans 16.22 to 16.23. And soft red winter wheat 7.77 to $7.78 per bushel. For CKXS FM, I'm Blair Andrews at Farm Market News.
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10: 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When you see a slow-moving vehicle sign, remember to slow down and share the road. For farmers, ensure you're well lit up and all your lights, signals, and reflectors are in good condition and as visible as possible. Also, a reminder to everyone to make sure the 911 emergency numbers are free of vegetation growth that tends to occur over time and they're visible at the road. This is essential for all emergency vehicles to find your property. If your sign is missing, please replace it. The KFA supports its members with issues affecting the agriculture community, such as the new hydro transmission lines, proposed battery storage sites, and favoring the natural heritage implementation strategy for woodlot management preservation. Food production is vitally important both at home and for export. Chatham-Kent is a leader in the Canadian agriculture, supporting a $3 billion agricultural industry locally, which is critically important to Chatham-Kent's economy. While soybeans, corn, and wheat are the major crops, there are over 70 different crops grown in Chatham-Kent, employing over 16,000 workers. 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It is again time to update the map on the website. 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To keep informed about KFA news, projects, board of directors, contacts, and links to several rural-related issues, go to the KFA website, KentFederation.ca. 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
2: Access weather, mostly sunny with increasing clouds this afternoon, windy and a high of 18 Celsius. Periods of rain beginning overnight, the low near 11. Tomorrow, rain continuing, risk of a thunderstorm late in the afternoon and a high of 15. And wrapping up the weekend with a mix of sun and cloud and a chance of showers on Sunday with a high of 23. Find your long-range forecast online at CKXSFM.com.
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0: Access weather, mostly sunny with increasing clouds this afternoon, windy and a high of 18 Celsius. Periods of rain beginning overnight, the low near 11. Tomorrow, rain continuing, risk of a thunderstorm late in the afternoon and a high of 15. And wrapping up the weekend with a mix of sun and cloud and a chance of showers on Sunday with a high of 23. Find your long-range forecast online at CKXSFM.com.
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Jackson Brown is kicking off your 2 o'clock hour with Dr. My Eyes. And there's a lot more where that came from. Happy Friday. Jackie Wills back in studio with ya. A great weekend upon us. Lots of great stuff about to go down. But right now, we've got a great Big C followed by the Cars. And right now, it's The Cure with Just Like Heaven on 99.1 CKXS.

0: 99.1 CKXS, Chatham Kent's greatest hits. The Car's there with Just What I Needed, and I feel like the weekend is just what we needed. Another great one upon us. We'll get to some of the fun stuff happening this weekend real shortly. But first, let's take a look at your weather forecast for today. It is currently about 14 degrees Celsius or 58 degrees Fahrenheit. A mix of sun and cloud with a high of 18 or 64. Tonight, cloudy. Periods of rain beginning near midnight. A low of 11 or 52. For your long-range weather forecast, CKXSFM.com.
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7: Access weather, mostly sunny with increasing clouds this afternoon, windy and a high of 18 Celsius. Periods of rain beginning overnight, the low near 11. Tomorrow, rain continuing, risk of a thunderstorm late in the afternoon and a high of 15. And wrapping up the weekend with a mix of sun and cloud and a chance of showers on Sunday with a high of 23. Find your long-range forecast online at CKXSFM.com.
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0: Foo Fighters with This Is a Call on CKXS FM. And downtown Chatham is calling because Retrofest weekend is officially here. The park opens up in just a few minutes. They're opening up at 3 o'clock. The music and entertainment starts at 4 o'clock, and there's all kinds of fun to be had today and tomorrow. This evening, they've got entertainment, a beer garden, roller rink, and children's activities. And then tomorrow, they're kicking things off with the car show at 7 a.m. on King Street. 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You can find the full schedule over at downtownchatham.com.
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My name's Jackie Wills, and lots more music is what's on the way. This is Toronto with Your Daddy Don't Know.

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2: 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Rowling's original Harry Potter pitch was actually rejected by 12 publishers. 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

0: OMC with How Bizarre on Chatham Kent's Greatest Hits. And after a rainout on Tuesday, the Chatham Kent Barnstormers are back at it this weekend. Tonight, they hit the road to take on the Hamilton Cardinals at the Bernie Arbor Memorial Stadium at 7:35 p.m. And then tomorrow night, they're back at home base. They'll be at Fergie Jenkins Field once again against the Hamilton Cardinals with the first pitch at 7:05.
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7: Excess weather. A mix of sun and cloud this afternoon with a high of 18 Celsius or 64 Fahrenheit. Overnight, cloudy with periods of rain. The low will fall to 11. And tomorrow, windy with rain expected and a risk of a thunderstorm. The high will get up to 15. Find your long-range forecast online at ckxsfm.com.
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1: Good afternoon from the 99.1 Newsroom. I'm Kirk Dickinson. A local man is facing charges following a residential break-and-enter in Chatham. Chatham Kent police officers responded to a disturbance on Lauren Avenue at around 11:30 Wednesday morning. When police arrived, they discovered that someone had entered the home and caused property damage. A suspect was located and arrested without incident a short distance away. A 38-year-old Chatham man is now charged with break-and-enter to commit an indictable offense and mischief under $5,000. He was held in custody for a bail hearing. High praise for a local physician. Dr. Jacqueline Wolting has been honored with the prestigious Schultz Excellence in Distributed Education Award for her profound impact on medical education across the region. Dr. Wolting works as a family physician at the Thamesview Family Health Team and also provides comprehensive obstetrical care at the Chatham Kent Health Alliance. Wolting says teaching the next generation of physicians is a deeply rewarding extension of her daily practice, and she is constantly inspired by the curiosity and dedication of medical students and residents who are honing their skills in Chatham Kent. And several local charities are getting a financial boost thanks to the Tim Hortons Smile Cookie Campaign. The fundraiser ran April 27th through May 3rd, with 100% of the cost of each Smile Cookie purchase donated to charities and community groups. Tim Hortons restaurants in Chatham, Wallaceburg, and Dresden raised $66,252 for programs and services at the Children's Treatment Center that are not funded through government sources, including social work, therapeutic recreation, and music therapy. Tim Hortons in Blenheim, Bothwell, Thamesville, Ridgetown, and Mill Street in Tilbury raised $37,733 for the Ontario Student Nutrition Program, providing snacks and meals for students in those communities. And proceeds from Smile Cookies purchased at the 401 En Route Service Centers near Tilbury will benefit the Boys and Girls Club of Chatham-Kent. Nationally, the 2026 Tim Hortons Smile Cookie Campaign raised more than $23.3 million in support of over 700 charities and community groups across Canada. For more local news and information, visit ckxsfm.com. Checking the forecast, a mix of sun and cloud this afternoon with a high of 18 Celsius or 64 Fahrenheit. Overnight, cloudy with periods of rain. The low will fall to 11. And tomorrow, windy with rain expected and a risk of a thunderstorm. The high will get up to 15. Right now, it's 15 Celsius or 59 Fahrenheit. Find your long-range forecast online at ckxsfm.com. Switching to sports, it's a busy weekend for the Chatham-Kent Barnstormers. The CBL team has a home-and-home series against the Hamilton Cardinals, starting with tonight's game in Hamilton before the Barnstormers host the Cardinals at Fergie Jenkins Field tomorrow night, weather permitting. Jack Flaherty takes the mound for Detroit as the Tigers kick off a weekend series in Baltimore. Meantime, after splitting a four-game series against the Yankees, the Blue Jays are back in Toronto playing host to Pittsburgh. Other major league action has the Guardians taking on the Phillies, and the Twins are in Boston. The NHL Western Conference Final resumes tonight with Vegas holding a 1-0 lead over Colorado. In the NBA playoffs, the Spurs and Thunder are tied up at 1 heading into Game 3 of their Western Conference Final. The Wallaceburg Red Devils will play host to Cambridge tonight in Junior B lacrosse. Everything gets underway at 8 o'clock at Wallaceburg Memorial Arena. And this weekend marks the start of the season at Dresden Raceway. Live harness racing returns to Ontario's Little Saratoga on Sunday. Post time is 1 o'clock. Send us your sports scores and information. 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

Bruce Springsteen is helping us get back into a Chatham Kent's Greatest Hits with Badlands. And if you're a NASCAR fan, like I'm a NASCAR fan, well, we got some unfortunate news yesterday. Honestly, I couldn't believe it when I heard it. We'll touch on that in a bit. But first, we've got I'm Mother Earth, and this is John Mellencamp with Rock in the USA.

0: CKXS FM. And I'm not going to lie, I didn't even believe it at first when I heard this news. I was like, there's no way, he's not even that old. But NASCAR's Kyle Busch passed away yesterday as the result of an undisclosed severe illness. He was only 41. So young. A statement from NASCAR called his passing sudden and tragic, adding that he was fierce, passionate, immensely skilled, and, quote, cared deeply about the sport and fans. He survived by his wife, Samantha, and two children. All of our love and thoughts are going out to them for sure. And during a race on May 10th at Watkins Glen in New York State, he was struggling with a sinus cold that was worsened by the intense G-forces and elevation changes. He had to radio his crew toward the end of the race, asking for a doctor to be ready with a shot for him. But he also competed in two races last weekend. And he was supposed to be on the track this weekend for the Coca-Cola 600 at Charlotte Motor Speedway. Busch hit the Cup Series in 2005 and won Rookie of the Year on his way to a legendary career. Dale Earnhardt Jr. even spoke up and said Kyle was one of the greatest drivers in NASCAR history. No one can deny that. And I'm sure they'll find a way to celebrate his life this weekend at the Coca-Cola 600 in Charlotte.
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0: into another weekend, and if you plan to hit the water, this is what you can expect. It's your marine weather forecast brought to you by Rondo Joe's. Over on Lake St. Clair, we've got a strong wind warning in effect for today, tonight, and tomorrow. Wind east 20 knots, veering to a southeast 25 early tomorrow morning, then to southwest 20 tomorrow evening. Waves 0.5 to 1 meter. And over on Western Lake Erie, also a strong wind warning in effect. Wind northeast 25 knots, veering to southeast 25 near midnight. Wind southeast 25 tomorrow. Waves 2 meters, subsiding to 1.5 late overnight. This has been your marine weather forecast, brought to you by Rondo Joe's.
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8: Excess weather. A mix of sun and cloud this afternoon with a high of 18 Celsius or 64 Fahrenheit. Overnight, cloudy with periods of rain. The low will fall to 11. And tomorrow, windy with rain expected and a risk of a thunderstorm. The high will get up to 15. Find your long-range forecast online at ckxsfm.com.
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0: All right, Chatham Kent, it's that time of the day. We're diving in and taking a look at everything you have to celebrate on your fantastic Friday, May the 22nd. And if your name is Julie, well, congratulations. It's National Julie Day. Today we're celebrating you. But on top of that, it's also National Vanilla Pudding Day. That sounds pretty good right about now. Sherlock Holmes Day, World Golf Day, because it's not just a phase, Mom. It's the real me. International Day for Biological Diversity. National Solitaire Day. That's a game I haven't played in a while. Maybe I'll have to break the cards out this weekend. If you're thirsty, it's World Paloma Day. It's Buy a Musical Instrument Day. Okay, twist my rubber arm. And last but not least, it is National Craft Distillery Day. But whatever you're celebrating, hopefully your Friday has been fantastic. We've got some more great tunes as well as your 5 o'clock news right around the corner.
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2: 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From the 99.1 Newsroom, I'm Kirk Dickinson. A local man is facing charges following a residential break and enter in Chatham. Chatham County police officers responded to a disturbance on Lorne Avenue at around 11:30 Wednesday morning. When police arrived, they discovered that someone had entered the home and caused property damage. A suspect was located and arrested without incident a short distance away. A 38-year-old Chatham man is now charged with break and enter to commit an indictable offense and mischief under $5,000. He was held in custody for a bail hearing. High praise for a local physician. Dr. Jacqueline Wolting has been honored with the prestigious Schultz Excellence in Distributed Education Award for her profound impact on medical education across the region. Dr. Wolting works as a family physician at the Thamesview Family Health Team and also provides comprehensive obstetrical care at the Chatham-Kent Health Alliance. Wolting says teaching the next generation of physicians is a deeply rewarding extension of her daily practice, and she is constantly inspired by the curiosity and dedication of medical students and residents who are honing their skills in Chatham-Kent. And several local charities are getting a financial boost thanks to the Tim Hortons Smile Cookie Campaign. The fundraiser ran April 27th through May 3rd, with 100% of the cost of each Smile Cookie purchase donated to charities and community groups. Tim Hortons restaurants in Chatham, Wallaceburg, and Dresden raised $66,252 for programs and services at the Children's Treatment Center that are not funded through government sources, including social work, therapeutic recreation, and music therapy. Tim Hortons in Blenheim, Bothwell, Thamesville, Ridgetown, and Mill Street in Tilbury raised $37,733 for the Ontario Student Nutrition Program, providing snacks and meals for students in those communities. And proceeds from Smile Cookies purchased at the 401 En Route Service Centers near Tilbury will benefit the Boys and Girls Club of Chatham-Kent. Nationally, the 2026 Tim Hortons Smile Cookie Campaign raised more than $23.3 million in support of over 700 charities and community groups across Canada. For more local news and information, visit ckxsfm.com. Checking the forecast, a mix of sun and cloud this afternoon with a high of 18 Celsius or 64 Fahrenheit. Overnight, cloudy with periods of rain. The low will fall to 11. And tomorrow, windy with rain expected and a risk of a thunderstorm. The high will get up to 15. Right now, it's 15 Celsius or 59 Fahrenheit. Find your long-range forecast online at ckxsfm.com. Switching to sports, it's a busy weekend for the Chatham-Kent Barnstormers. The CBL team has a home-and-home series against the Hamilton Cardinals, starting with tonight's game in Hamilton before the Barnstormers host the Cardinals at Fergie Jenkins Field tomorrow night, weather permitting. Jack Flaherty takes the mound for Detroit as the Tigers kick off a weekend series in Baltimore. Meantime, after splitting a four-game series against the Yankees, the Blue Jays are back in Toronto playing host to Pittsburgh. Other Major League action has the Guardians taking on the Phillies, and the Twins are in Boston. The NHL Western Conference Final resumes tonight with Vegas holding a 1-0 lead over Colorado. In the NBA playoffs, the Spurs and Thunder are tied up at 1 heading into Game 3 of their Western Conference Final. The Wallaceburg Red Devils will play host to Cambridge tonight in Junior B lacrosse. Everything gets underway at 8 o'clock at Wallaceburg Memorial Arena. And this weekend marks the start of the season at Dresden Raceway. Live harness racing returns to Ontario's Little Saratoga on Sunday. Post time is 1 o'clock. 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
9: Checking the closing markets for Friday. The TSX closed 61 points higher at 34,471. The S&P 500 gained 27 points to close at 7,473. The Dow Jones is up 294 points to finish the day at 50,579, while the NASDAQ closed at 26,343, 50 points higher. Crude is down 14 cents to $96 a barrel. Gold fell $30 to $4,511 an ounce. And the Canadian dollar is trading at 72 cents U.S. With your closing market report.
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John Lennon is helping us get back in to Chatham Kent's Greatest Hits after your 5 o'clock news with a jealous guy. And I don't want you jealous of everyone who knew about roller skating tonight at the Bothwell Arena. Mm-hmm. I don't want you to miss it. It's happening tonight. And I've got all the details coming up after a Chilly Whack and World Party on 99.1 CKXS. Chatham Kent's Greatest Hits.

0: World Party on Chatham Kent's Greatest Hits, and it's going to be quite the party over at the Bothwell Arena. That's right, rock and roller night roller skating is happening this evening. They've got family skate, which is all ages from 6:30 till 8:30, and adult skate, which is for anyone 13 and over, from 8:30 till 10:30. They're inviting you to wear your favorite concert t-shirt. How fun is that? And admission is just $5 for adults, which is anyone over the age of 13. Kids 12 and under are free, and a skate rental is $5. Helmets are required for ages 12 and under and recommended for ages 13 and over. It's cash only. There's a food booth on site, and it's sure to be a great time at the Bothwell Arena for the Rock and Roller Night Roller Skating Event.
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0: Huey Lewis and the News with Perfect World on CKXS FM. 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
8: Excess weather. A mix of sun and cloud this afternoon with a high of 18 Celsius or 64 Fahrenheit. Overnight, cloudy with periods of rain. The low will fall to 11. And tomorrow, windy with rain expected and a risk of a thunderstorm. The high will get up to 15. Find your long-range forecast online at ckxsfm.com.
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Led Zeppelin there with Immigrant Song. And my time with you today is coming to an end. I'm going to immigrate on home. But thanks so much.

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1: Good afternoon from the 99.1 newsroom. I'm Kirk Dickinson. A local man is facing charges following a residential break-and-enter in Chatham. Chatham County police officers responded to a disturbance on Lauren Avenue at around 11:30 Wednesday morning. When police arrived, they discovered that someone had entered the home and caused property damage. A suspect was located and arrested without incident a short distance away. A 38-year-old Chatham man is now charged with break-and-enter to commit an indictable offense and mischief under $5,000. He was held in custody for a bail hearing. High praise for a local physician. Dr. Jacqueline Wolting has been honored with the prestigious Schultz Excellence in Distributed Education Award for her profound impact on medical education across the region. Dr. Wolting works as a family physician at the Thamesview Family Health Team and also provides comprehensive obstetrical care at the Chatham Kent Health Alliance. Wolting says teaching the next generation of physicians is a deeply rewarding extension of her daily practice, and she is constantly inspired by the curiosity and dedication of medical students and residents who are honing their skills in Chatham-Kent. And several local charities are getting a financial boost thanks to the Tim Hortons Smile Cookie Campaign. The fundraiser ran April 27th through May 3rd, with 100% of the cost of each Smile Cookie purchase donated to charities and community groups. Tim Hortons restaurants in Chatham, Wallaceburg, and Dresden raised $66,252 for programs and services at the Children's Treatment Center that are not funded through government sources, including social work, therapeutic recreation, and music therapy. Tim Hortons in Blenheim, Bothwell, Thamesville, Ridgetown, and Mill Street in Tilbury raised $37,733 for the Ontario Student Nutrition Program, providing snacks and meals for students in those communities. And proceeds from Smile Cookies purchased at the 401 En Route Service Centers near Tilbury will benefit the Boys and Girls Club of Chatham-Kent. Nationally, the 2026 Tim Hortons Smile Cookie Campaign raised more than $23.3 million in support of over 700 charities and community groups across Canada. For more local news and information, visit ckxsfm.com. Checking the forecast, a mix of sun and cloud this afternoon with a high of 18 Celsius or 64 Fahrenheit. Overnight, cloudy with periods of rain. The low will fall to 11. And tomorrow, windy with rain expected and a risk of a thunderstorm. The high will get up to 15. Right now, it's 15 Celsius or 59 Fahrenheit. Find your long-range forecast online at ckxsfm.com. Switching to sports, it's a busy weekend for the Chatham-Kent Barnstormers. The CBL team has a home-and-home series against the Hamilton Cardinals, starting with tonight's game in Hamilton before the Barnstormers host the Cardinals at Fergie Jenkins Field tomorrow night, weather permitting. Jack Flaherty takes the mound for Detroit as the Tigers kick off a weekend series in Baltimore. Meantime, after splitting a four-game series against the Yankees, the Blue Jays are back in Toronto playing host to Pittsburgh. Other major league action has the Guardians taking on the Phillies and the Twins are in Boston. The NHL Western Conference Final resumes tonight with Vegas holding a 1-0 lead over Colorado. In the NBA playoffs, the Spurs and Thunder are tied up at 1 heading into Game 3 of their Western Conference Final. The Wallaceburg Red Devils will play host to Cambridge tonight in Junior B lacrosse. Everything gets underway at 8 o'clock at Wallaceburg Memorial Arena. And this weekend marks the start of the season at Dresden Raceway. Live harness racing returns to Ontario's Little Saratoga on Sunday. Post time is 1 o'clock. Send us your sports scores and information. 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

0: Excess weather. Overnight, cloudy with periods of rain. The low will fall to 11. On Saturday, windy with rain expected and a risk of a thunderstorm. The high will reach 15. And looking ahead to Sunday, a mix of sun and cloud with a slight chance of showers and a high of 23. Find your long-range forecast online at ckxsfm.com.
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0: Excess weather. Overnight, cloudy with periods of rain. The low will fall to 11. On Saturday, windy with rain expected and a risk of a thunderstorm. The high will reach 15. And looking ahead to Sunday, a mix of sun and cloud with a slight chance of showers and a high of 23. Find your long-range forecast online at ckxsfm.com.
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